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You can listen to music giving you complete peace of mind.

New Orleans, changing cars in Memphis, Tennessee, halfway home, and we'll be there by morning.

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were strong, would you lay with me? Should my lips grow dry, would you wet them, dear, in the midnight hour, if my lips were dry?

Who could believe that you were calling? I was in D.C. I was 400 miles behind. Backstage pass in my hand.

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All my life is just despair. I don't care.